0: 1.6 metres from the south-southeast, with maximum waves reaching up to twice that height. The current at wind at Nobbies is 11 knots, gusting to 13 knots from the west-northwest. And at Port Stephens, the entrance is choppy with no break. Those are the current boating conditions. If you are planning on venturing out on the water today, remember the three L's. 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
1: Thank you very much, Michael. The team at Marine Rescue back with us tomorrow morning from 7 a.m. Well, it's a beautiful sunny winter's day right across Newcastle and the Hunter with some light winds. Today's temperatures topping 17 degrees for Newcastle, 19 for Maitland and the Valley. Forecast for Sunday, a little bit of morning fog, but a cloudy day is expected. Good chance we'll see a few showers about as well, most likely in the afternoon and in the evening. And temperatures getting up to around 17 degrees for Newcastle, 16 for Maitland and the Valley. Currently, we're sitting at 12 degrees at Thornton and 13 degrees at Belmont. 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

0: The Walker Brothers, the sun ain't gonna shine anymore on Good Times, great music, 2 and URFM 103.7. 13 past 10. G'day, Greg Richard, keeping you company for a Saturday morning up until midday. And then, of course, this afternoon, after the midday news, 12 o'clock rock on the way, playing you some great rock and roll hits for your Saturday. Coming up this hour, though, Simply Red, not too far away. We've also got the Little River Band, Bee Gees, and Annie Lennox a little bit later.
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0: The Eagles and Witchy Woman on Good Times, great music, 2NUR FM 103.7. How the Newcastle Knights take on the Warriors in NRLW this afternoon. Kick off about 5:15 over in New Zealand. It's a huge game for both sides, both sitting on 6 points and be looking to just keep themselves in that top six contention for the NRLW. Also, in the men's side of things, tomorrow afternoon, Newcastle Knights make their way to Canberra to take on the mighty Canberra Raiders. Kick off at about 2 o'clock. Again, that's another big game for both sides. Raiders need to win it to stay in slight top eight contention, while the Knights will be looking for 2 points as well to boost themselves further up into the top eight. Still to come in the next half hour, we've got the Bee Gees and Annie Lennox.
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0: 1927, that's when I think of you on Good Times, great music, 2NUR FM 103.7. You also heard the Bee Gees with Tragedy. Hey, Port Stephens residents, today you can take advantage of a problem waste drop-off day. It's for tyres and mattresses. Now, it's on until midday. It's all happening at the Salamander Bay Waste Transfer Station and Community Recycling Centre. 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And tyres must be clean and free of soil and other contaminants. 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
1: It's 11 o'clock. Good morning. I'm Dusty Fitzpatrick. Firefighters are working to extinguish a fire which has broken out in a house on Sydney's North Shore. One person is being treated for smoke inhalation after the blaze at West Pymble. The flames are believed to have started in the bedroom of the property. Reduced capacity at Sydney Airport is expected to push back flights around the country today. A shortage of air traffic controllers has created a backlog of inbound flights for another day. Air Services Australia says it is working with airlines to reduce disruptions. Former pilot Richard DeCrypney has told Seven the effects will be felt in every capital city.
2: There are about 1,600 flights forecast across the four major airports, 650 into Sydney today.
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1: Disruptions. Former pilot Richard DeCrypney has told Seven the effects will be felt in every capital city.

0: Out here, you don't mess around with second-rate gear. That's why the smart blokes head to Muswellbrook Steel. Whether you're building, fencing, cleaning or welding, we've got it in stock, or we'll bring it to you anywhere in the Hunter Valley. Muswellbrook Steel. Real man steel.
1: Fuel excise discount. Energy Minister Chris Bowen says while prices are high, things could be worse.
2: Of course, petrol is more expensive than we'd like it to be because of the international crisis, but prices are about 50 cents less now than at the time that the government took the decision to halve the fuel excise.
1: The Morrison-era GST deal is believed to be on track to cost the federal budget almost $60 billion by 2030. The Productivity Commission is due to hand down a report into the arrangement, which was only expected to cost $2.3 billion. School children across the country are preparing to walk out of classrooms in protest against Pauline Hanson and One Nation. The High School Anti-Capitalists is planning to stage demonstrations in capital cities on the 13th of August. One Nation Senator Sean Bell has told Trent Nikolich some of the claims the group is making about his party are untrue.
3: When you start saying things like One Nation is fascist, you know, once you do that, you know, people feel justified in things like violence.
1: The US Senate has confirmed former Republican Congressman David Brat to become ambassador to Australia. The approval clears the way for him to fill the diplomatic post, which has sat empty for nearly 2 years. A cold front is forecast to sweep across parts of the country over coming days, bringing strong winds and rain. Thunderstorms are possible in parts of WA, SA and inland New South Wales. Also making news, the number of confirmed or presumed positive cases of H5 bird flu in Australia has now passed 200. And British musician and producer William Orbit, best known for his work with Madonna, has died at the age of 69. In finance, one Australian dollar buying 70 US cents.
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1: In the NRL, Melbourne Storm take on the Seagulls this afternoon before the Dolphins battle the Broncos. The Bulldogs have failed to lock in a spot in the finals, going down to the Roosters by 2 points. The loss sets up a must-win match against the Rabbitohs next week to secure their spot in the top eight. Coach Cameron Ciraldo says the team hasn't lost any confidence going into the pointy end of the season.
5: We know when we play our style of footy what we can do, but yeah, too many errors tonight didn't allow us to do that.
1: The Panthers went down to the Warriors in Auckland, 28 points to 12. In the AFL, Brisbane's moved back into the top four, bouncing back from last week's loss to Carlton with a 67-point thumping of Hawthorn. The Wallabies will take on Japan in Osaka tonight in the opening match for new Australian coach Les Kiss. It's 4 minutes past 11. That is the very latest news and sport.
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10: It's a beautiful sunny winter's day with some light winds, and today's temperatures getting to a top of 17 degrees for Newcastle, 19 for Maitland and the Valley. Forecast for Sunday, chance we'll see a little bit of morning fog, but a cloudy day is expected. Good chance we'll see a few showers, most likely to be in the afternoon and in the evening, with temperatures topping 17 degrees for Newcastle, 16 for Maitland and the Valley. 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

0: Yes, Shine Like It Does on 2NUR FM 103.7. We kicked off the hour with Roachford and Only To Be With You. G'day, Greg Richard. Keeping you company for a Saturday morning up until midday. Hey, our box office is open once again. Starting on Monday, we're giving you the chance to relive the songs and the stories with Melinda Schneider's The Way We Were. It's coming to Newcastle on the 21st of August, and we've got a couple of double passes to give away. So for your chance to win, just head to 2NURFM.com.au. Coming up this hour, the Electric Light Orchestra and Steve Winwood.
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0: 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You also had KC and the Sunshine Band with Keep It Coming Love. Hey, Casey Kasem is back with us tomorrow, and we're off to the 80s as Casey takes us back to the week ending the 8th of August 1987. Fleetwood Mac will be in there. Steve Winwood, who we've just heard, will be in there. Richard Marx, also Whitney Houston, Michael Jackson, some big names in the countdown tomorrow. That's Casey Kasem and the American Top 40, the 80s from midday on 2NURFM 103.7.
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0: Daryl Braithwaite, Ghost There Waiting on Good Times, Great Music, 2NUR FM 103.7. You also heard ABBA with The Name of the Game. Well, that's just about a wrap for me, Greg Richard, for our Saturday morning. Good luck to the Newcastle North Stars this afternoon. They're taking on the Sydney Ice Dogs in Sydney. But tomorrow, they are back at home in front of another sellout crowd there at Warners Bay, taking on the Ice Dogs once again in the return leg. Well, the North Stars are already on top of the ladder. They've secured the playoff spot. But it's all about just keeping that number one spot on the ladder when the season has finished and the playoffs begin. Enjoy the rest of your day and your weekend. Look forward to keeping you company again next Saturday from 7 a.m.
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0: 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Tyres worn, grip gone and timers poor. Relax, Mobile Tummy Tyres come to you. 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
1: They are in favour of dumping or dramatically changing the 2018 arrangement. The Productivity Commission believes the deal is on track to cost the budget $60 billion by 2030. The United States Senate has confirmed the country's new ambassador to Australia, filling a post which has sat empty for nearly 2 years. Former Republican Congressman David Bratt is expected to arrive in Canberra this month. Almost 4,000 Australians are now living with cystic fibrosis, according to the latest data. The new national figure shows the rare genetic disease is no longer primarily a childhood condition. Cystic Fibrosis Australia Chief Executive Joe Armstrong says as those diagnosed age up, it's important to look at what support adults need.
2: As people are living longer with cystic fibrosis, there's new challenges that are on the horizon. We need to think about what does ageing with cystic fibrosis mean? What about mental health? There's a whole range of new questions that we need to think about.
1: And one person is being treated for smoke inhalation after a house fire on Sydney's North Shore. In finance, one Australian dollar is buying 70.6 US cents.
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1: Round 22 of the AFL continues this afternoon with Melbourne taking on Fremantle at the MCG. There is little margin for error for the Demons after the side managed to get their push for a top four finish back on track. D's coach Stephen King says they're treating the Dockers clash as a grand final.
4: I think for me it's just a great opportunity to see where we're at, to test ourselves against a team that's been dominant all year. Our players are up for it and we can't wait for it.
1: The Swans take on Port Adelaide and the Cats take on the Bombers in the twilight matches. In the NRL, there are fears Penrith's Isaiah Yeo may miss the rest of the season after suffering a pec injury. The co-captain suffered the injury during his side's 28-12 loss to the Warriors. The Storm take on the Sea Eagles this afternoon before the Dolphins battle the Broncos. That's the latest news and sport.
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9: It's a mostly sunny Saturday afternoon and we should be in for a fine and clear evening with temperatures getting to overnight lows of around 5 degrees for Maitland and the Valley, 8 degrees along the coast. Looking ahead for tomorrow, chance we'll see a little bit of fog for our Sunday morning, but a cloudy day is expected. Good chance we're going to see a few showers, but most likely in the afternoon and in the evening, with temperatures topping 17 degrees for Newcastle, 16 for Maitland and the Valley. 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
0: 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What's new?

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1: Advocating in this industry to keep our birds, a percentage of our birds locked up, it's how we control disease and it's how we assure food security and food safety for Australian families.
2: Eight people have been killed when a 14-year-old boy opened fire on his home and school in Thailand. Authorities say the boy killed his grandparents and five teachers before taking his own life. And a winter cold front is expected to cause a broad band of rain and strong winds across southern Australia. In finance, one Australian dollar is buying around 70.6 US cents.
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2: In the NRL, Manly will be hoping to end a four-game losing streak when they take on the Storm this afternoon. Sea Eagles coach Kieran Foran says the team must improve its defence.
4: Haven't been happy with the amount of points we've leaked, particularly in the last couple of games. So it's important that we find our rhythm and cohesion defensively and, you know, limit the opposition to scoring points.
2: Later, the Dolphins face the Broncos and the Rabbitohs meet the Eels. In AFL action this hour, the Demons face the Dockers, then the Swans meet the Power, the Cats play the Bombers, finally the Tigers challenge the Crows. Australia's Travis Head has taken out the Allan Border medal for a second straight year, and the Wallabies will take on Japan in Osaka tonight in the opening match of the new Australian coach Les Kiss. That's news and sport.
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10: It's a mostly sunny Saturday afternoon and we should be in for a fine and clear evening with temperatures getting to overnight lows of around 5 degrees for Maitland and the Valley, 8 degrees along the coast. Looking ahead for tomorrow, chance we'll see a little bit of fog for our Sunday morning, but a cloudy day is expected. Good chance we're going to see a few showers, but most likely in the afternoon and in the evening, with temperatures topping 17 degrees for Newcastle, 16 for Maitland and the Valley. 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
1: In AFL action, the Dockers are ahead of the Demons in the second quarter, 50-32. Later, the Swans face the Power. Port Adelaide hoping to end a four-game losing streak. The Cats meet the Bombers and the Tigers challenge the Crows. In NRL, the new Blues coach says he's ready for the pressure of defending an Origin title. Matt King was officially unveiled as the state's next coach following Laurie Daly's resignation. He's told the Continuous Call team he's up for the challenge.
3: Pressure comes to all of us at some stage in our life, but the one thing that I know to be true more than anything else, that if you find a way to get through that pressure, there's only greatness on the other side of it.
1: Today's action gets underway next hour with the Sea Eagles against the Storm. Later, the Dolphins face the Broncos and the Eels challenge the Rabbitohs. That's the latest news and sport.
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10: It's a mostly sunny Saturday afternoon, and we should be in for a fine and clear evening with temperatures getting to overnight lows of around 5 degrees for Maitland and the Valley, 8 degrees along the coast. Looking ahead for tomorrow, chance we'll see a little bit of fog for our Sunday morning, but a cloudy day is expected. Good chance we're going to see a few showers, but most likely in the afternoon and in the evening, with temperatures topping 17 degrees for Newcastle, 16 for Maitland and the Valley. 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
1: Challenge the Rabbitohs. In the AFL, the Dockers lead the Demons 80-78 in the third quarter. Next hour, the Swans face the Power. Then the Cats challenge the Bombers and the Crows meet the Tigers. Travis Head has won the Allan Border Medal for a second year running. The South Australian was honoured at a low-key awards night in Brisbane, and the Wallabies will take on Japan in Osaka tonight. That's news and sport.
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6: It's a mostly sunny Saturday afternoon, and we should be in for a fine and clear evening with temperatures getting to overnight lows of around 5 degrees for Maitland and the Valley, 8 degrees along the coast. Looking ahead for tomorrow, chance we'll see a little bit of fog for our Sunday morning, but a cloudy day is expected. Good chance we're going to see a few showers, but most likely in the afternoon and in the evening, with temperatures topping 17 degrees for Newcastle, 16 for Maitland and the Valley. 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
5: It's a mostly sunny Saturday afternoon, and we should be in for a fine and clear evening with temperatures getting to overnight lows of around 5 degrees for Maitland and the Valley, 8 degrees along the coast. Looking ahead for tomorrow, chance we'll see a little bit of fog for our Sunday morning, but a cloudy day is expected. Good chance we're going to see a few showers, but most likely in the afternoon and in the evening, with temperatures topping 17 degrees for Newcastle, 16 for Maitland and the Valley. 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
2: It's a mostly sunny Saturday afternoon, and we should be in for a fine and clear evening with temperatures getting to overnight lows of around 5 degrees for Maitland and the Valley, 8 degrees along the coast. Looking ahead for tomorrow, chance we'll see a little bit of fog for our Sunday morning, but a cloudy day is expected. Good chance we're going to see a few showers, but most likely in the afternoon and in the evening, with temperatures topping 17 degrees for Newcastle, 16 for Maitland and the Valley. 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

You know that feeling. Tyres worn, grip gone and timers poor. 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
1: Hello, I'm Carolee Katsimbanis. A BHP spokesperson says there's no need for strike action, with a meeting scheduled before the Fair Work Commission later this month. BHP workers in WA's north are striking for a second time. Union members in Port Hedland did not load ships on Saturday, and they'll walk off the job again on Sunday. Electrical Trades Union WA Secretary Adam Woodage says they'll resume discussions with BHP soon.
2: We have some further bargaining meetings with the company in a week or so, and we see what they come back to the table with. At the moment, they're indicating to us that they've gone back and they're doing some due diligence and revising their offer. We look forward to seeing that revision, and we'll continue to work through the bargaining process.
1: New South Wales has confirmed its first cases of H5 bird flu in Australian native birds. Two grated crested terns found dead have tested positive for the virus. The total number of cases in Australia now sits at 215 after additional cases were also confirmed in Victoria. The federal government admits the price of fuel is more expensive than it would like it to be. Prices have surged back above $2 a litre across parts of the nation following the end of Labor's fuel excise discount. Energy Minister Chris Bowen says while prices are high, things could be worse.
3: Of course, petrol is more expensive than we'd like it to be because of the international crisis, but prices are about 50 cents less now than at the time that the government took the decision to halve the fuel excise.
1: School children across the country are preparing to walk out of classrooms in protest against Pauline Hanson and One Nation. The high school anti-capitalist is planning to stage demonstrations in capital cities this coming Thursday. One Nation Senator Sean Bell says some of the claims the group is making about his party are untrue.
4: When you start saying things like One Nation is fascist, you know, once you do that, you know, people feel justified in things like violence.
1: Well, the Ferris wheel has started to turn. The Royal Queensland Show getting underway, known as the Ekka. Georgina Winter has more.
5: Around 40,000 people are expected to flood through the gates for day one, with nearly 500,000 showgoers set to visit the R&A showgrounds over the coming days. Crowds are rolling in for strawberry sundaes, potato sticks, show bags, rides and animal cuddles. And it's an extra special celebration this year as the Ekka marks a massive 150 years of bringing the country and the city together. Georgina Winter, Brisbane.
1: Checking finance, one Australian dollar buying 70 US cents.
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1: There's a win for the Wallabies over Japan in Osaka, 35-32 after some nervous moments. It heralds a new era under Australian coach Les Kiss. And a 2-1 win for Inter Milan over Juventus in the second of a trilogy of Italian soccer matches happening in Perth this week. To the NRL, a 4-point win for the South Sydney Rabbitohs over Parramatta Eels, the Dolphins over the Broncos by 8 points, and Melbourne Storm defeated the Sea Eagles by 22 points. AFL, Geelong beat Essendon by 67 points after a very stressful week regarding the concussion controversy. Cats coach Chris Scott saying it's a credit to the team.
6: I walked in, crossed paths with Max Holmes and Patrick Dangerfield and Jeremy Cameron in quick succession, and it sort of occurred to me, I prefer to have them in the team, but I know it's a cliche, but it does open up opportunities for others.
1: The Sydney Swans enjoyed a 97-point win over Port Adelaide. It was a 4-point win for Melbourne over Fremantle and a 9-point win for the Adelaide Crows over Richmond. And that is the latest news and sport.
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12: Good morning. Welcome to Sunday. The sun will rise at 23 to 7, then for a bit of a foggy start, but overall a cloudy day on the way. Good chance we're going to see a few showers about as well, most likely in the afternoon and in the evening, with some light winds and temperatures getting up to around 17 degrees for Newcastle, 16 for Maitland and the Valley. Monday at this stage, a good chance we'll see some showers most likely in the morning, but overall partly cloudy day on the way with temperatures topping 17 degrees. For all the latest weather updates, head to our website, 2NURFM.com.au.

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10: 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And I think the word's getting around that Newcastle and Lake Macquarie are great places to live and also great places to work.
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1: Hello, I'm Carolee Katsimbanis. The number of confirmed or presumed positive cases of H5 bird flu in Australia now stands at 215. An additional 10 cases have also been confirmed in Victoria. But the federal government says there have been no cases in poultry or agriculture. Poultry farmers are confident their industry is well prepared for the impacts of the H5 bird flu. Those with more than 50 birds in Victoria have been ordered to house them indoors for 2 weeks. Victorian Farmers Federation Egg Group President Brian Ahmed has told Seven producers have had good communication with authorities.
2: We've been advocating in this industry to keep our birds, a percentage of our birds, locked up. It's how we control disease and it's how we assure food security and food safety for Australian families.
1: Fuel prices have surged back above $2 a litre across parts of the country following the end of Labor's fuel excise discount, which was introduced at the start of the Iran war. Federal Opposition Deputy Liberal Leader Jane Hume says they want to see a long-term fuel security plan from the Albanese government as the Middle East conflict drags on.
3: The government talks a big game on fuel security, but what we want to see is a long-term plan, not just for fuel security, making sure there's more storage, making sure there's more refining capacity. That's what the coalition have announced. But we also want to make sure that our country is more resilient.
1: David Bratt has been announced as the next US ambassador to Australia. Nominated by President Donald Trump in April, the former state Republican congressman takes over from Caroline Kennedy, who left the role in 2024. Senior Labor Minister Chris Bowen says the appointment is important to strengthening Australia's alliance with the United States.
4: Well, we welcome the appointment of David Bratt as the ambassador to Australia. We welcome the appointment of a permanent ambassador. It's important. I was just speaking to Australia's ambassador to the United States yesterday. The bilateral relationship is, of course, a deeply important one.
1: A shortage of air traffic controllers has again slowed operations at Sydney's Kingsford Smith Airport, sparking backlogs and travel delays around the nation. Airlines for Australia and New Zealand Chief Executive Stephen Beckett says tens of thousands of passengers are affected.
5: We're seeing 150 flights impacted yesterday, more than 150 this morning, and it's impacting both the domestic and international network. And we know that passengers are missing their international connections and they're missing vital domestic connections to places all over the country.
1: Transport Minister Catherine King says her office has asked Air Services Australia for an explanation. And also making news, the Pentagon has announced a $560 million investment in a critical minerals project in central western New South Wales.
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1: AFL, a 4-point win for Melbourne over Fremantle, 113-109. Demons coach Stephen King says defender Colton Tholstrup has been incredible.
6: Highly talented young player who's probably reinvented his game behind the ball for us with his attributes. He's an elite athlete, but he's really task-orientated. He hasn't shied away from any role we've given him all year.
1: Wins also for the Crows, Swans and Cats. To the NRL, a 4-point win for the South Sydney Rabbitohs over Parramatta Eels, 28-24. Dolphins over the Broncos, 40-32. And Melbourne Storm defeated Manly Sea Eagles, 42-20. And a win for the Wallabies over Japan and Osaka, 35-32, heralding a new era under Australian coach Les Kiss.
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10: Good morning. Welcome to Sunday. The sun will rise at 23 to 7, in for a bit of a foggy start, but overall a cloudy day on the way. Good chance we're going to see a few showers about as well, most likely in the afternoon and in the evening, with some light winds and temperatures getting up to around 17 degrees for Newcastle, 16 for Maitland and the Valley. Monday at this stage, good chance we'll see some showers most likely in the morning, but overall partly cloudy day on the way, with temperatures topping 17 degrees. For all the latest weather updates, head to our website, 2NURFM.com.au.

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1: Good morning, I'm Carolee Katsimbanis. BHP workers in Western Australia's north are striking this weekend amidst an ongoing pay dispute. Union members in Port Hedland didn't load ships yesterday, Saturday, and will be downing tools for 24 hours today. Electrical Trades Union WA Secretary Adam Woodidge says unions claim pay negotiations with the miner are progressing at a glacial pace.
2: We have some further bargaining meetings with the company in a week or so, and we see what they come back to the table with. At the moment, they're indicating to us that they've gone back and they're doing some due diligence and revising their offer. We look forward to seeing that revision and we'll continue to work through the bargaining process.
1: A BHP spokesperson says there's no need for the strike action, with a meeting scheduled before the Fair Work Commission later this month. $2 billion in outstanding child support payments are currently owed across Australia. The nation's level of unpaid child support has been described by the federal government as utterly unacceptable. Senior Labor Minister Chris Bowen says steps are being taken to improve its collection, including tougher restrictions on overseas travel for any parent owning more than $10,000.
3: So the message is simple. Don't be a deadbeat. Pay your fair share. Pay your child support. Parenting, whether the couple is still together or not, is a joint operation. And if you've got child support debt, pay it, or the government will make sure that you pay it.
1: A Morrison-era goods and services tax deal is expected to cost $60 billion by the end of the decade. The GST arrangement, which was put in place in 2018, was originally forecast to cost $2.3 billion. Nine Federal Politics reporter Amanda Kopp says the Productivity Commission is preparing to hand down its review of the deal.
4: Since the deal was done, the amount of money provided to the states by the federal government has ballooned. This issue is sure to be hashed out at a meeting between treasurers from each state and territory as they meet next week.
1: Almost 4,000 Australians are now living with cystic fibrosis. Cystic Fibrosis Australia Chief Executive Joe Armstrong says new national figures show the rare genetic disease is no longer primarily a childhood condition.
5: As people are living longer with cystic fibrosis, there's new challenges that are on the horizon. We need to think about, what does ageing with cystic fibrosis mean? What about mental health? There's a whole range of new questions that we need to think about.
1: A band of rain and strong winds is sweeping southern Australia before hitting southern New South Wales and Victoria. Meteorologist Sarah Scully says today will be the wettest day.
6: It will be very wet and windy across large parts of South Australia, Victoria, southern New South Wales and northern Tasmania.
1: Overseas, and Thailand's Prime Minister has vowed to introduce new gun control laws in the wake of a shooting by a 14-year-old boy on the outskirts of Bangkok that left eight people dead, including his grandparents and several teachers at his school. 22 remain injured.
0: 2NURFM Sport.
1: NRL Storm have defeated the Sea Eagles 42-20, the result marking five straight losses for Manly. Sea Eagles co-captain Jake Trbojevic says it's a hard result to stomach.
7: We've got to turn around. No one's going to do it for us, and we're lucky we get to go back home next week, so hopefully we can play well. But yeah, very, very disappointing for what we had to play for today.
1: Wins also for the Rabbitohs and Dolphins. To the AFL, wins for the Demons, the Cats, Crows and Swans.
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12: Good morning. Welcome to Sunday. The sun will rise at 23 to 7, in for a bit of a foggy start, but overall a cloudy day on the way. Good chance we're going to see a few showers about as well, most likely in the afternoon and in the evening, with some light winds and temperatures getting up to around 17 degrees for Newcastle, 16 for Maitland and the Valley. Monday at this stage, a good chance we'll see some showers, most likely in the morning, but overall partly cloudy day on the way, with temperatures topping 17 degrees. For all the latest weather updates, head to our website, 2NURFM.com.au.

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1: Hello, I'm Carolee Katsimbanis. The number of confirmed or presumed positive cases of H5 bird flu in Australia now stands at 215. An additional 10 cases have also been confirmed in Victoria. But the federal government says there have been no cases in poultry or agriculture. Poultry farmers are confident their industry is well prepared for the impacts of the H5 bird flu. Those with more than 50 birds in Victoria have been ordered to house them indoors for 2 weeks. Victorian Farmers Federation Egg Group President Brian Ahmed has told Seven producers have had good communication with authorities.
2: We've been advocating in this industry to keep our birds, a percentage of our birds, locked up. It's how we control disease and it's how we assure food security and food safety for Australian families.
1: Fuel prices have surged back above $2 a litre across parts of the country following the end of Labor's fuel excise discount, which was introduced at the start of the Iran war. Federal Opposition Deputy Liberal Leader Jane Hume says they want to see a long-term fuel security plan from the Albanese government as the Middle East conflict drags on.
3: The government talks a big game on fuel security, but what we want to see is a long-term plan, not just for fuel security, making sure there's more storage, making sure there's more refining capacity. That's what the coalition have announced. But we also want to make sure that our country is more resilient.
1: David Bratt has been announced as the next US ambassador to Australia. Nominated by President Donald Trump in April, the former state Republican congressman takes over from Caroline Kennedy, who left the role in 2024. Senior Labor Minister Chris Bowen says the appointment is important to strengthening Australia's alliance with the United States.
4: Well, we welcome the appointment of David Bratt as the ambassador to Australia. We welcome the appointment of a permanent ambassador. It's important. I was just speaking to Australia's ambassador to the United States yesterday. The bilateral relationship is, of course, a deeply important one.
1: A shortage of air traffic controllers has again slowed operations at Sydney's Kingsford Smith Airport, sparking backlogs and travel delays around the nation. Airlines for Australia and New Zealand Chief Executive Stephen Beckett says tens of thousands of passengers are affected.
5: We're seeing 150 flights impacted yesterday, more than 150 this morning, and it's impacting both the domestic and international network. And we know that passengers are missing their international connections and they're missing vital domestic connections to places all over the country.
1: Transport Minister Catherine King says her office has asked Air Services Australia for an explanation. And also making news, the Pentagon has announced a $560 million investment in a critical minerals project in central western New South Wales.
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1: AFL, a 4-point win for Melbourne over Fremantle, 113-109. Demons coach Stephen King says defender Colton Tholstrup has been incredible.
6: Highly talented young player who's probably reinvented his game behind the ball for us with his attributes. He's an elite athlete, but he's really task-orientated. He hasn't shied away from any role we've given him all year.
1: Wins also for the Crows, Swans and Cats. To the NRL, a 4-point win for the South Sydney Rabbitohs over Parramatta Eels, 28-24. Dolphins over the Broncos, 40-32. And Melbourne Storm defeated Manly Sea Eagles, 42-20. And a win for the Wallabies over Japan and Osaka, 35-32, heralding a new era under Australian coach Les Kiss.
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8: Good morning. Welcome to Sunday. The sun will rise at 23 to 7, in for a bit of a foggy start, but overall a cloudy day on the way. Good chance we're going to see a few showers about as well, most likely in the afternoon and in the evening, with some light winds and temperatures getting up to around 17 degrees for Newcastle, 16 for Maitland and the Valley. Monday at this stage, good chance we'll see some showers most likely in the morning, but overall partly cloudy day on the way, with temperatures topping 17 degrees. For all the latest weather updates, head to our website, 2NURFM.com.au.

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1: Good morning, I'm Carolee Katsimbanis. BHP workers in Western Australia's north are striking this weekend amidst an ongoing pay dispute. Union members in Port Hedland didn't load ships yesterday, Saturday, and will be downing tools for 24 hours today. Electrical Trades Union WA Secretary Adam Woodidge says unions claim pay negotiations with the miner are progressing at a glacial pace.
2: We have some further bargaining meetings with the company in a week or so, and we see what they come back to the table with. At the moment, they're indicating to us that they've gone back and they're doing some due diligence and revising their offer. We look forward to seeing that revision and we'll continue to work through the bargaining process.
1: A BHP spokesperson says there's no need for the strike action, with a meeting scheduled before the Fair Work Commission later this month. $2 billion in outstanding child support payments are currently owed across Australia. The nation's level of unpaid child support has been described by the federal government as utterly unacceptable. Senior Labor Minister Chris Bowen says steps are being taken to improve its collection, including tougher restrictions on overseas travel for any parent owning more than $10,000.
3: So the message is simple. Don't be a deadbeat. Pay your fair share. Pay your child support. Parenting, whether the couple is still together or not, is a joint operation. And if you've got child support debt, pay it, or the government will make sure that you pay it.
1: A Morrison-era goods and services tax deal is expected to cost $60 billion by the end of the decade. The GST arrangement, which was put in place in 2018, was originally forecast to cost $2.3 billion. Nine Federal Politics reporter Amanda Kopp says the Productivity Commission is preparing to hand down its review of the deal.
4: Since the deal was done, the amount of money provided to the states by the federal government has ballooned. This issue is sure to be hashed out at a meeting between treasurers from each state and territory as they meet next week.
1: Almost 4,000 Australians are now living with cystic fibrosis. Cystic Fibrosis Australia Chief Executive Joe Armstrong says new national figures show the rare genetic disease is no longer primarily a childhood condition.
5: As people are living longer with cystic fibrosis, there's new challenges that are on the horizon. We need to think about, what does ageing with cystic fibrosis mean? What about mental health? There's a whole range of new questions that we need to think about.
1: A band of rain and strong winds is sweeping southern Australia before hitting southern New South Wales and Victoria. Meteorologist Sarah Scully says today will be the wettest day.
6: It will be very wet and windy across large parts of South Australia, Victoria, southern New South Wales and northern Tasmania.
1: Overseas, and Thailand's Prime Minister has vowed to introduce new gun control laws in the wake of a shooting by a 14-year-old boy on the outskirts of Bangkok that left eight people dead, including his grandparents and several teachers at his school. 22 remain injured.
0: 2NURFM Sport.
1: NRL Storm have defeated the Sea Eagles 42-20, the result marking five straight losses for Manly. Sea Eagles co-captain Jake Trbojevic says it's a hard result to stomach.
7: We've got to turn it around. No one's going to do it for us, and we're lucky we get to go back home next week, so hopefully we can play well. But yeah, very, very disappointing for what we had to play for today.
1: Wins also for the Rabbitohs and Dolphins. To the AFL, wins for the Demons, the Cats, Crows and Swans.
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9: Good morning. Welcome to Sunday. The sun will rise at 23 to 7. In for a bit of a foggy start, but overall, a cloudy day on the way. Good chance we're going to see a few showers about as well, most likely in the afternoon and in the evening, with some light winds and temperatures getting up to around 17 degrees for Newcastle, 16 for Maitland and the Valley. Monday at this stage, a good chance we'll see some showers, most likely in the morning, but overall, partly cloudy day on the way, with temperatures topping 17 degrees. For all the latest weather updates, head to our website, 2NURFM.com.au.

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4: Good morning. Welcome to Sunday. The sun will rise at 23 to 7, in for a bit of a foggy start, but overall a cloudy day on the way. Good chance we're going to see a few showers about as well, most likely in the afternoon and in the evening, with some light winds and temperatures getting up to around 17 degrees for Newcastle, 16 for Maitland and the Valley. Monday at this stage, a good chance we'll see some showers most likely in the morning, but overall partly cloudy day on the way with temperatures topping 17 degrees. For all the latest weather updates, head to our website, 2NURFM.com.au.

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1: It's 6 o'clock. Good morning. I'm Dusty Fitzpatrick. A driver has been charged after a car slammed into a bus stop on Sydney's North Shore, injuring a man. Georgina Winter has the details.
2: Police say an Audi crashed into a bus shelter at Lane Cove with about half a dozen people waiting inside. An 18-year-old man suffered injuries to his leg and was taken to hospital in a stable condition. It's alleged the 29-year-old female driver ran from the scene before trying to enter a parked car and assaulting its driver. She was placed under arrest, with officers claiming she refused to undergo a breath test. Further inquiries have found her driver's license was disqualified in May for 5 years. The accused is due in court today. Georgina Winter reporting.
1: The first inland case of the H5 bird flu in Australia has been recorded in the state's far west. The infected greater crested tern was found at Wentworth, with a second discovered on the south coast. Invasive Species Council Chief Executive Jack Goff says the virus is taking off.
3: This is really significant because it means we're starting to see this deadly bird flu penetrate inland. And of course, that'll have huge implications for populations of birds, particularly in the Murray-Darling Basin.
1: A cold front sweeping across southern Australia is expected to bring damaging winds, rain and potential flooding to parts of the country. A severe weather warning's been issued for alpine areas in New South Wales. Some major banks expect the property market to recover in 2027, but not enough to offset this year's declines. Interest rate rises, poor affordability and property tax reforms are being blamed for the fall in home values. One lender believes prices will fall by 6% in Sydney this year, before recovering 3% in 2027. The Premier is dismissing talks of moving the 2028 NRL Grand Final to Western Australia. The decider is scheduled to unfold on the same weekend as a visit from the Pope. Chris Minns has told the Sunday Telegraph Sydney is big enough to hold both events. More than 90,000 people are expected to take part in Sydney's annual City to Surf race this morning. The world's largest fun run sees people track 14 kilometres from Hyde Park in the CBD to Bondi Beach in the east. City to Surf spokesperson Craig Hayden says it's a sellout event.
4: Following COVID, people have really got into their running boom, and for the last 3 years, yeah, we've managed to sell this event out with 90,000 runners, and we can't wait to see them on the start line on Sunday morning.
1: Also making news, Oman says it's having positive talks with Iran over an agreement to secure a shipping route in the Strait of Hormuz, and a new anti-bullying advertising campaign is being rolled out across the country. In finance, one Aussie dollar buying 70.6 US cents.
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1: The Dolphins have secured Queensland derby bragging rights in the NRL. Andrew Lucas reports.
5: The Dolphins have won a high-scoring thriller over the Broncos, 40-32 in front of over 50,000 fans at Suncorp Stadium. 9 tries were scored in the first half as Brisbane led 30-24 at the break, with Ezra Mann bagging a hat-trick. But the Dolphins surged home with 3 unanswered tries to claim the Battle of Brisbane. Earlier, Melbourne smashed Manly 42-20 in Perth, and Souths held off the Eels 28-24 at Allianz Stadium. Andrew Lucas, Sydney.
1: In the AFL, the Sydney Swans took down Port Adelaide by 97 points at home. Wins also for Geelong, Melbourne and Adelaide. And the Wallabies have defeated Japan in a 35-32 victory in Osaka. It's 6:04. That's news and sport.
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7: Good morning. Welcome to Sunday. The sun will rise at 23 to 7, in for a bit of a foggy start, but overall a cloudy day on the way. Good chance we're going to see a few showers about as well, most likely in the afternoon and in the evening, with some light winds and temperatures getting up to around 17 degrees for Newcastle, 16 for Maitland and the Valley. Monday at this stage, a good chance we'll see some showers, most likely in the morning, but overall partly cloudy day on the way, with temperatures topping 17 degrees. For all the latest weather updates, head to our website, 2NURFM.com.au.

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1: It's 7 o'clock. Good morning. I'm Dusty Fitzpatrick. More than 90,000 people are preparing to take part in the City to Surf Fun Run in Sydney, which gets underway later this hour. Several major roads are now closed for the event, with runners to take on a 14-kilometre journey from Sydney's CBD to Bondi Beach. Drivers are being told to avoid areas including Hyde Park, Edgecliff, Bondi Beach and Double Bay. Kristen McKendry from Transport for New South Wales says it's important people plan ahead.
2: Travel on transport is included for participants and event volunteers, including shuttle buses from the finish line at Bondi Beach to Bondi Junction.
1: The first inland case of the H5 bird flu in Australia has been detected in far west New South Wales. The infected greater crested tern was found at Wentworth, which is where the Murray and Darling Rivers meet. The total number of H5 cases across the country now sits at 215. A woman's been charged over a crash at a bus stop on Sydney's North Shore. Police say the 29-year-old's Audi crashed into the shelter at Lane Cove, injuring an 18-year-old man. It's alleged the woman ran from the scene before trying to enter a parked car and assaulting its driver. Some banks say the property market will recover next year, but not enough to offset declines seen in 2026. Carolee Katsimbanis explains.
3: Interest rate increases, poor affordability and the federal government's property taxation reforms have led to the sharpest fall in nationwide property values in 4 years. In fact, forecasts released by economists from the Commonwealth Bank, Westpac, NAB and ANZ all show that property prices in Sydney and Melbourne could fall between 3 and 9% this year. SMH The Age says the Big Four do expect the property market to recover next year, but not enough to offset this year's declines. Carolee Katsimbanis reporting.
1: A new anti-bullying advertising campaign will be rolled out across the country, urging parents to confront the issue. The $5 million federal government push will feature the message, "Bullying is harder to spot than you think." The parents of Sydney girl Charlotte O'Brien, who died by suicide after being bullied, helped to shape the campaign. Also making news, local officials say three people have been killed in Russian attacks near the Ukrainian capital. Sydney Airport is expected to return to normal operations after a shortage of air traffic controllers caused major delays. And researchers say they've discovered a gene mutation which could explain why some people remain naturally skinny. In finance, one Australian dollar buying 70.67 US cents.
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1: The Dolphins have secured a maiden's final spot with a 40-32 Queensland Derby victory over the Broncos. Despite Brisbane storming to an early 24-0 lead, the Finns fought back from a 30-24 halftime deficit to seal their 13th win of the season. Coach Christian Wolfe says his side ran the game in the second half.
4: Yeah, I love the way we fought our way back into the contest in the first half. And you know, the second half, I felt like we were in control. I felt like we were always going to win. Obviously, there was a couple of nervous moments, but as I said, I thought we were in control for the whole 40 minutes.
1: The Rabbitohs took down the Eels in their match, 28 points to 24. The Storm thumped the Seagulls, 42 points to 20. Wins for the Bulldogs, Titans and Warriors in the NRLW. In AFL action, Adelaide's kept its top four hopes alive with a win over Richmond, Sydney also securing a win, and the Wallabies have defeated Japan in Osaka. It's 4 minutes past seven. That's the latest news and sport.
5: 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We got gutter back coming today, yeah.
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8: It is 7:05, and to check what's happening in the water and the waves, let's check in with Michael from Marine Rescue. 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
9: Thanks, John. The following information has been compiled from observations by Marine Rescue personnel. Remember that conditions can change rapidly. It is a skipper's decision to proceed or not in view of the conditions at the time. You should be aware that there is a strong wind warning in place for the Hunter Coast, with northerly winds 15 to 20 knots reaching up to 30 knots offshore in the late evening. Currently, the Swansea Bar is calm, and at Newcastle Harbour entrance, the wave height 2 metres from the southeast, with maximum waves reaching up to twice that height. The current wind at Nobby's is 11 knots, gusting to 13 knots from the northwest. And at Port Stephens, the entrance is flat, with slight seas on the inside waters. Those are the current boating conditions. If you are planning on venturing out on the water today, remember the 3 L's. Log on with Marine Rescue, wear a life jacket, and when you return, log off with Marine Rescue, that we so we know you are safe and sound.
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8: Well, it's going to be one of those days today, especially on the water. Little patchy fog inland, cool and cloudy. Showers increasing most likely later on this afternoon. Light winds becoming northeasterly, getting up to around about 15 through 20 kilometres by early evening. And a bit of a cool night on the way tonight, getting down to 9 on the coast, 8 in the valley. We are headed for 20 degrees for Newcastle Lake Bay, 19 for Maitland, Cessnock and the entrance, 18 for Scone and Singleton. Looking ahead for tomorrow, another, well, gale warning for Hunter coastal waters. Windy, obviously, partly cloudy, and a possible maybe morning shower and northeasterly winds turning northwesterly. 19, 18 to coast tomorrow and 17 for the valley. Sunny for Tuesday and partly cloudy for Wednesday. By the way, a little traffic roads at the moment. Traffic lights are blacked out at Cardiff, Macquarie Road and Pendlebury Road. And at Holmesville, northbound traffic on the M1, 4K south of George Booth Drive. There's a little bit of timber on the road. So if you're headed northbound on the M1, just make sure you are alert. It's 7:08, and now another hour of Newcastle and the Hunters. Good times and great music. 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

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Getting us underway, David Gates and Bread from the 70s and If at

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George Benson and this masquerade. It is 18 past 7. Time to check the birthdays. Oh, I got a list as long as your arm. Amanda Merriman of Tea Gardens celebrating today since Dad passed away. You've been a pillar of strength. Good on you, Amanda. At Wall's End, Diane Burrell, happy birthday to my lovely wife of 61 years and mother, grandmother and great-grandmother. Lots of love from Lyle. At Spears Point, Ken Preston, happiest of birthdays to my wonderful big brother. Much love always from your little sister, Tracy. Hope your day is as amazing as you are. At Cook's Hill, Kerry Newell, happy 50th birthday to my beautiful sister. Can't wait to celebrate your special day with you. Love from Ange and all of the family. Margaret Fuller of Swansea is celebrating today. Happy birthday, Mum, Nan and Big Nan. Love from all of the family. At Killingsworth, Russell Holland, sending lots of love from for the best gramps. Hope you get to enjoy some downtime. Know what that's all about. At New Lambton, Tracy Britton, happy birthday to my beautiful wife. And at Ashtonfield, Troy Dentler is celebrating. Happy birthday to my wonderful husband. Love from Joe. Victoria Palau of Mayfield West, happy birthday to our beautiful sister, auntie and mum. Wishing you a wonderful day filled with love, happiness and many special memories. May God bless you with good health, joy and countless blessings in the year ahead. With all our love, number one sister Christine, brother-in-law Bernard, Otto, your brothers and sisters, nephew and nieces, and of course your children, Anna, Anastate, and also Issy Jr. At Lake Haven, Renee Hauser is celebrating. Happy birthday to the most wonderful wife and caring mother. Love from Luke and Ollie. Michelle Atkins of Dungog. Happy birthday, Mum. We promise to spoil you when you get home. Love from Cohen and Wyatt. At Curry Curry, Tony Paul. Happy birthday, Tony. Celebrating today. Not forgetting. Let's have a look. Ross and Brazium of East Maitland. Hope you have a wonderful day, Ross. And you are very much loved. And there isn't a day that you are not thought of. We miss you dearly from Mum, George and Shani. Bronwyn Onslow of Cessnock, wife, mum, mama, you're the best. Happy birthday. We love you. At Newcastle, Psycho Tis is celebrating today. Happy birthday, my gorgeous man. And if you are celebrating your birthday today, a happy birthday from all of us at 2NURFM. A few celebs who are and who would have been celebrating today. Rod Laver, the Rockhampton Rocket, is 88 today. Sam Elliott is 82. 69, Melanie Griffith, actress and daughter of, let's have a look, Tippi Hayden. Sir John Key, one-time Prime Minister of New Zealand, celebrating his 65th birthday today. Barton Lynch is 63, Australian surfer, sadly passed away at the age of 48 in 2012. Was Whitney Houston from New Jersey. Gillian Anderson of Chicago, celebrating her 58th birthday. Eric Banner, great Australian talent. And a few have happened on this day. Gold was discovered near Victorian town of Ballarat. There's gold in them, the hills. 1851. The first escalator was patented by Nathan Ames in the USA in 1859. The first electric washing machine demonstrated in 1910. Tarzan's grip. Trademark was registered in Australia in 1935. And Cliff Richard, 17, made his show business debut by singing with EMI Records in Britain in 1958. I think from memory it was Moving On. Robert Zimmerman legally changed his name to Bob Dylan in 1962. Gerald Ford was sworn in as US President in 1974. Wings recorded Mullican Tyne in Scotland in 1977. The mobile phone call in Australia, the first one, was made on Australia's first public mobile network, built by Telstra, then Telecom, in 1981, and the mini disc launched in Sydney in 1993. Sadly, it's a bit old news these days, the mini disc. Oh dear, I got one at home. Oh.
Anyway, it served its purpose. Here's Johnny Denver and Annie's song, 7:26. Good morning.

0: hope your Sunday morning's off to a great start. Vanessa Williams and Save the Best for Last. It is spot on 7:30, just joined us. Hope you're well, fitting well for your Sunday morning. Just another day in paradise, isn't it? Yeah, it's true. Oh, dear oh me. It is National Book Lovers Day today. Okay, get your book out, have a bit of fun and be entertained. And it's going to be a bit of an indoors day as I look at the colour radar at the moment and see the cloud rolling across New South Wales at the moment. But in the meantime, let's check those lotto numbers from last night. Numbers you needed were 6, 22, 26, 28, 33 and 36. The supplementaries, 12 and 32. There were two winners last night. One in New South Wales, picking up $3,164,000 and 65. Division 2 winners, 12 in New South Wales, picking up $9,339. These numbers, 6, 22, 26, 28, 33 and 36. The supps, 12 and 32. Well, the action starts this morning at right about 9 o'clock. That's right, at the MG Car Club Newcastle at New South Wales Hill Climb Championships, Ringwood Park Motorsports Complex. Now, alongside the action on the track, the club will also hold the biggest morning tea, and that's fantastic, raising funds for the Cancer Council. You can get the tickets at the gate. That's the MG Car Club Newcastle hosting the New South Wales Hill Climb Championships. Sounds like a fascinating and exciting sort of a day. It's 28 to 8.
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0: Well, sunrise just about happening now at 6:36, but in the meantime, on the waters south to, strong wind warning for Hunter coastal waters and northerlies 15 through 20 knots, reaching up to 30 knots offshore by later on this evening. Seas around about a metre, increasing to 1 to 1.5 metres offshore during the morning, and the swell, well, it's an east to northeasterly, around about a metre. Back of a high tide at the moment, next tide low coming in at 10.28.6 of a metre, and offshore partly cloudy, and there is an 80% chance of a shower. Sun setting at 5:20, don't think you're going to see it. That's right, at 20 at 20 past 5. At 2 in your RFM, it is, let's have a look, Ashton Field, it's 4 degrees. It's 2.4 degrees at Curry, and it's 10 degrees by the water at Stockton. Oh, I can't take my eyes off you. Here's Andy Williams and Denise Van Otten, 2NURFM.
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0: And great music always right here, 103.72 in URFM with Faith Hill, wife of country legend Tim McGraw. And there you'll be, 15 till 8 at 2 in URFM. John McGann with you through till 9. Thank you for joining us, and thank you for letting us sit at your table this morning. Breakfast table, that is. I've had the grapes and the mandarins so far. Anyway, not to worry. Hey, put this in your diary. Today, that is the 2026 Toy and Hobby Fair organised by the Hunter Model Auto Club. 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
7: Police are appealing for witnesses and dash cam footage as they investigate a head-on smash at Saltash.
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0: Playing better music and more of it. Don Henley and The Heart of the Matter. It is moving up on 7 to 8 at 2 on your RFM. Old Dusty's been working his, finger to the phone, checking out 3 minutes of news and a minute of sport coming up in just a few moments' time. Just a reminder, too, the traffic the traffic lights blackout at Cardiff, Macquarie Road and Pendlebury Road, and also the, at Holmesville. Northbound traffic on the M1, we're looking at timber on the road, so just be mindful of that. Going to be a cool day. Looking at the colour radar at the moment, might be getting a shower or two up around Singleton and Putty at this point in time, and a big cloud banner sort of stretching right across New South Wales. Looking at a cool and cloudy start, showers increasing, most likely later on this afternoon, and light winds becoming northeasterly, getting up to around about 15 through 20 kilometres by early evening, and a bit of a cool night on the way. Headed for 20 on the coast, 19 for the valley, 18 for Singleton, and 19 for the entrance. Throw Scone in there as well. Right now at Budgerywarri, it is 5 degrees. At Cahiba, sitting at just on 8 degrees, and at Aberglasslyn, it is 2 degrees at 2 on your RFM. 103.7 is the boy, is Robbie Williams, due in Newcastle later on. And straighten up and fly right to WRFM.
1: A buzzard took a monkey for a ride in the air. The monkey thought that everything was on the square. The buzzard tried to throw the monkey.

the eye and says your story's so touching, but it sounds just like a lie. Straighten up and fly right, straighten up and stay right.

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1: It's 8 o'clock. Good morning, I'm Dusty Fitzpatrick. The first inland case of the H5 bird flu in Australia has been detected in the state's far west. Alex Riddell reports.
2: The infected greater crested tern was found at Wentworth, where the Murray and Darling rivers meet. The total number of H5 cases across the country now sits at 215. The federal government says there have been no cases in poultry or agriculture. Poultry farmers are confident their industry is well prepared. Those with more than 50 birds in Victoria have been ordered to house them indoors for 2 weeks. 10 cases have now been detected in WA, 53 in Victoria, 147 in South Australia, 4 in New South Wales and 1 in Queensland. Alex Riddell reporting.
1: A woman is due to face court charged over a crash at a bus stop on Sydney's North Shore. Police say the 29-year-old slammed into the shelter at Lane Cove, injuring an 18-year-old man. It's alleged she then ran from the scene before trying to get into a parked car and assaulting its driver. A powerful cold front is tracking east after bringing heavy rain and strong winds across southern Western Australia. The Weather Bureau has issued severe weather warnings for parts of New South Wales. Oman says it's having positive discussions with Iran about securing a shipping route through the Strait of Hormuz. Both sides say talks are progressing, but no timeline's been set for an agreement to be finalised. Former US Central Command Intelligence Director Karen Gibson has told CNN it'll be interesting to see how things play out.
3: I would expect then, as it becomes public, both regional allies will have an opinion, and as I understand, they're generally favorable of whatever it is that it says, and the US will have an opinion as well.
1: Some banks say the property market will recover next year, but not enough to offset declines seen in 2026. Commonwealth Bank believes house prices will drop by 6% in Sydney this year, before recovering 3% in 2027. The City to Surf Fun Run is now underway in Sydney, with about 90,000 people expected to take part. Several roads have been closed as runners make the 14-kilometre trek from Hyde Park in the CBD to Bondi Beach in the east. And a convoy of vehicles will set off on a 6-day journey across the state today to raise money for children's charity Variety. The Backyard Bash will travel through Mudgee, Dubbo, Griffith, Albury and Cowra before crossing the finish line at Mount Panorama in Bathurst. Variety New South Wales ACT Chief Executive Tony Warner says this year's event will look a little different.
4: We relaxed some of the rules that we've had about how old the cars need to be, in favour of really just saying, if this is something you're interested in, come along.
1: In finance, one Australian dollar buying 70.6 US cents.
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1: The Sea Eagles have been stunned by the Melbourne Storm in the NRL, going down 42 points to 20. The result marks 5 straight losses for Manly, with the side falling to 10th on the ladder. Sea Eagles co-captain Jake Trbojevic says it's a hard result to stomach.
5: We've got to turn it around. No one's going to do it for us, and we're lucky we get to go back home next week, so hopefully we can play well. But yeah, very, very disappointing for what we had to play for.
1: The Dolphins took down the Broncos 40 points to 32 in the Queensland Derby. The Rabbitohs secured a win over the Eels 28 points to 24. The Les Kissira has kicked off with a 35-32 win for the Wallabies over Japan in the Osaka Heat. In the AFL, the Sydney Swans took down Port Adelaide by 97 points. It's 4 minutes past eight. That's the latest news and sport.
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10: It is 9:05 with a further check of what's happening on the water and the waves from Marine Rescue. Michael is on the line. Morning, Michael.
11: Thanks, John. The following information has been compiled from observations by Marine Rescue personnel. Remember that conditions can change rapidly. It is a skipper's decision to proceed or not in view of the conditions at the time. You should be aware that there is a strong wind warning in place for the Hunter Coast, with northerly winds 15 to 20 knots reaching up to 30 knots offshore in the late evening. Currently, the Swansea Bar is calm, and at Newcastle Harbour entrance, the wave height 2 metres from the southeast, with maximum waves reaching up to twice that height. The current wind at Nobby's is 11 knots, gusting to 13 knots from the northwest. And at Port Stephens, the entrance is flat, with slight seas on the inside waters. Those are the current boating conditions. If you are planning on venturing out on the water today, remember the three L's. Log on with Marine Rescue, wear a life jacket, and when you return, log off with Marine Rescue, so we know you are safe and sound.
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10: Well, a little early fog across the Hunter at the moment. That'll burn off to a cool and cloudy day. And looking at the colour radar at the moment, a lot of cloud headed across New South Wales, eastbound, as a matter of fact. Showers increasing, most likely later on this afternoon. But looking at the chart at this point in time, a bit of moisture around Putty and up around Singleton at this moment. Light winds becoming northeasterly, 15 through 20 kilometres, and they will, they'll ease later on this evening. A cool night on the way, lows getting down to 8 on the coast, and, 7 in the valley. 20 on the coast today, 19 for Maitland-Cessnock, 18 for Singleton, 19 for the entrance, and 18 for Scone. Gale wind warning, Bureau saying gale wind warning for tomorrow. And, I don't have to say windy, but it'll be windy. Blow the dog off a chain. Partly cloudy and a possible morning shower. Northeasterly winds, they will turn northwesterly. 18 for the coast, 17 for the valley. Sunny for Tuesday and partly cloudy for Wednesday. Right now, temperatures just on 9 degrees at New Lambton, 89% the relative humidity, and the winds out of the north-northwest at 7 kilometres per hour, gusting to 22 kilometres per hour. 7 degrees at the terrace and a bit of a chilly 6 degrees at Dungog. 2NURFM and another hour of easy listening. Well, yeah, good times and easy listening favourite. We are in a stress-free music weekend. 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

0: A little sure there, Duvla Moore, eh? And raindrops keep falling on my head. Little BJ Thomas here at 2NURFM 103.7. Just a reminder too that if you're celebrating a birthday in August, well, got something special for you. 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Hey, don't forget, Casey's rewinding the 80s today from the 80-40 chart of the 8th of August 1987. The late Whitney Houston is in there today. Jacko, Huey Lewis and the News, and a little Crowded House, Brian Adams and Fleetwood Mac, just to mention a few. 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

0: at the Civic late last year. Tony Childs, in the 80s? No, not many rivers to cross, ain't that the truth? 28 to 9 at 2NU RFM. Mentioned it earlier, but the Hunter Model Auto Club's Toy and Hobby Fair is on today at Edgy Sport and Rec Club, showcasing models of trucks, cars, farm equipment, trains, planes, everything from big people to little people, and you will love it. And also current releases of rare vintage finds. Entry is $2 and children under 16 absolutely free. Final check of those lotto numbers from last night and the numbers that you require: 6, 22, 26, 28, 33 and 36, and the supplementary is 12 and 32. There were two winners last night, picking up $3,164,474. One of you in New South Wales, 65 Division 2 winners, picking up $9,339, and 12 of you in New South Wales. Numbers again: 6, 22, 26, 28, 33, and 36. The sups are 12 and 32. Good luck. It's 27 to 9.
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0: On the waters, strong wind warning for Hunter Coastal waters. Northerlies 15 through 20 knots, reaching up to 30 knots offshore by late evening. And the seas around about 1 metre, increasing to 1 to 1.5 metres offshore during the morning. And the swell in east to northeasterly around about 1 metre. On the back of the high at the moment, next tide is a low coming in at 1028.6 of a metre and remaining partly cloudy, 80% chance of showers offshore, sun setting at 5.20. Don't think you're going to see them, however. But, well, at the moment we're looking at, let me have a look here. Humidity at 87% and the winds north-northeast at 19 kilometres per hour, gusting to 22. Bit of moisture in the upper Hunter around Singleton and Putty at this point in time. And one hell of a, well, cloud mass all across New South Wales. And I guess by now the frost and fog has burnt off in the upper Hunter. Okay, we're looking at the Terrace at 7 degrees. At Charlestown, it's sitting at 9 degrees. And at Rathmines by the water, it is sitting at just on 8 degrees at 2NURFM.

0: Good times and great music always. 103.72 NURFM, and from 1987, the late Whitney Houston, who would have been celebrating her birthday today. Sadly, we lost her in 2012. Didn't we almost have it all? And also from the 80s today, rewinding the 80s, Casey Kasem from the 8th of August 1987. Bryan Adams is in there today, Fleetwood Mac, Steve Winwood, and also Richard Marx, Los Lobos, and Bob Seger and the Silver Bullet Band. Not forgetting the Newcastle Music Festival, on now until August 16. Plenty of events happening, including choirs, opera, cocktails, big band classics, and much, much more. For details, simply head to newcastlemusicfestival.org.au.
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Bambi's got blue eyes. Little Elton John there at 2NURFM 103.7. And we're looking at, well, that patchy fog has burned off, cool and cloudy, and maybe a shower later on this afternoon. Northeasterly winds and 20 for the coast, 19 for the valley. At Rathmines, it is just on, just on 9 degrees. At Adamstown, sitting at just on 10 degrees. And at Karua, where they grow great oysters, it's just on 11 degrees. 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It's 9.

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1: It's 9 o'clock. Good morning, I'm Dusty Fitzpatrick. Australia has recorded its first inland case of the H5 bird flu, with a detection in far west New South Wales. The greater crested tern was found at Wentworth, which is where the Murray and Darling Rivers meet. The total number of bird flu cases across the country now sits at 215. Acting New South Wales Chief Veterinary Officer Jane Bennett says the case at Wentworth is particularly concerning.
2: It's not unusual for birds to move along those lines. The issue for it is that it's much further inland than we're expecting, and of course if it continues to move east it can get into our poultry production areas.
1: A woman has been charged over a crash at a bus stop on Sydney's North Shore, which has left one person in hospital. Police say the 29-year-old's Audi crashed into the shelter at Lane Cove, injuring an 18-year-old man. It's alleged the woman ran from the scene before trying to enter a parked car, assaulting its driver. One Nation is reportedly pushing for an overhaul of visa categories as the government faces political pressure over migration. The minor party is understood to be eyeing a move to tighten family allowances tied to various visa categories. The allowances mean some international students can bring their immediate family into Australia. Nationals MP David Littleproud has told Today more focus should be put on bringing skilled workers into the country.
3: When you see these numbers get out of hand and we've got net migration out of control, and we need other skills like builders and electricians and tilers and roofers that should be prioritised instead of international students and their families.
1: A national advertising campaign is being rolled out, urging parents to confront the bullying crisis in Australian schools. The parents of 12-year-old Sydney girl Charlotte O'Brien, who died by suicide after being bullied, helped shape the campaign. Oman says it's had positive talks with Iran about securing a shipping route through the Strait of Hormuz. Tehran has warned any deal would not see an immediate full reopening of the waterway. Both sides say discussions are ongoing, but no timeline for an agreement has been finalised. About 90,000 runners are taking part in this year's City to Surf Run in Sydney. Runners are trekking 14 kilometres from Hyde Park in the CBD to Bondi Beach in the east. City to Surf spokesperson Craig Hayden says it's an event for everyone.
4: Our families, our people who are dressed up, people pushing prams, people in wheelchairs, getting out and having fun, and I guess, you know, taking their time to make it along that 14k course from the CBD to Bondi Beach.
1: Also making news, the Premier is dismissing his West Australian counterpart's plans to poach the 2028 NRL Grand Final from Sydney. In finance, one Australian dollar buying 70.67 US cents.
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1: The Broncos have suffered their biggest collapse in club history during the NRL Queensland Derby, Brisbane blowing a 24-0 lead to lose 40 points to 32 to the Dolphins and slumping to second last on the ladder. Coach Michael Maguire admits his side failed to sustain their dominant start.
5: It was an unusual game. You know, we got the start like we spoke about, and that's basically come back from the work that the boys are putting in to prepare themselves, and just key moments are hurting us. That's where we're at the moment.
1: Melbourne smashed Manly 42 points to 20 in Perth. Souths held off the Eels 28 points to 24 at Allianz Stadium. The Wallabies have defeated Japan in a 35-32 victory in Osaka. The match was Les Kiss's first as head coach of the Australian side. In the AFL, the Swans defeated Port Adelaide, wins also for Geelong, Melbourne and Adelaide. It's 4 minutes past nine. That's the latest news and sport.
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10: It is 9:05 with a final check on the water in the waves from Marine Rescue. Michael on the line. Morning, Mike.
11: Thanks, John. The following information has been compiled from observations by Marine Rescue personnel. Remember that conditions can change rapidly. It is the skipper's decision to proceed or not in view of the conditions at the time. You should be aware that there is a strong wind warning in place for the Hunter Coast, with northerly winds 15 to 20 knots reaching up to 30 knots offshore in the late afternoon. Currently, the Swansea Bar is choppy, and at Newcastle Harbour entrance, the wave height is 1.7 metres from the southeast, with maximum waves reaching up to twice that height. The current wind at Nobby's is 10 knots, gusting to 12 knots from the northwest. And at Port Stephens, the entrance is flat, with slight seas on the inside waters. Those are the current boating conditions. If you are planning on venturing out on the water today, remember the three L's. Log on with Marine Rescue, wear a life jacket, and when you return, log off with Marine Rescue so that we know you are safe and sound.
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10: Well, that patchy fog would have burnt off by now in the Upper Hunter. Cool, cloudy, showers increasing. Looking at the colour radar, a blanket of cloud covering New South Wales and, well, maybe a little bit of moisture around Putty and Singleton at this point in time. Well, northeasterly winds getting up to around about 15 through 20 kilometres. They will ease earlier on this afternoon, this evening, as a matter of fact. 20 on the coast, 19 for the valley, 19 for the entrance, and 18 for Singleton. At Spears Point right now, it is 10 degrees. It's 7 degrees at Jules, and at Singleton Heights, it is sitting at just on 8 degrees. 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Now another hour of Newcastle and the Hunter's good times and great music. We are 103.7. 2 in URFM is just on past 9. 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

everybody had to pay and pay. A hustle here and a hustle there. New York City is the place where they said, hey, babe, take a walk on the wild.